Metro hits never sounded so good. AJ Alba is playing your favorite hits from the 80s and 90s. 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

the chopstick like my name is Lin. I've really been the ghost since I was a kid. Steady on adventures like I'm Finn. Asking questions, I'm a fib. Want the next play, I call this. 7-6-2, blow off your limbs. Knock off your top, this ain't no trim. We can't hang if you ain't trying to take no risk. I'm trying to get more than a million sign. Right up on that check, I'm talking big blues.